If you're looking for rock and roll, the search is over. This is where rock and roll lives. CFNR.

How far off, I sat and wondered. Started humming a song from 1962. Ain't it funny how the night moves when you just

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You're listening to CFNR, your nation, your station.

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1: 97.1 in Bella Bella, 96.1 in Quesnel, and 92.1 in Terrace.
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